Sam Sumter hanging out with you tonight on WFUV. Gotta take a moment. It's only 10 days away. Sam Sumter hanging out with you tonight on WFUV. Gotta take a moment. It's only 10 days away.

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1: 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Wherever you are, we'll be there with you. I can't

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I am Elisa Ellie. Thank

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hustle too much and the grind got you down? WFUV is your musical oasis when you need to get away from it all. WFUV is your musical oasis when you need to get away from it all.